0: first presidential debate. The participants tonight are
1: Black Reich,
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Life.

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was you. 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Just a couple of questions on a daily basis. The spaces, epitome of the human races. Lord help us to end the senseless chases. The medias of the world sponsor doped athletes on races. True sportsmen lose their faces in this game.

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Cause it was down at the cafe, I found friends I could count on, and woman words that made me cry. 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

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Remind me of devotion. Find me apart from the world in an ocean that dances and curls its foul tides around focus. And aren't these the words that I hope for? Me in the notepad like all is right with the world. What's the world for? Give me a space to be void. Give me the memories back I destroyed. That girl from the past that laid the foundation stones. Let her come take me home now, I need her. When I smoke, I remember my mother smoking. There can't be healing until it's all broken. Break me, the beast has awoken. Break me, remind me of my devotion. Find me involved in the world. All these fast talkers are trying to take hold of the world. Thoughtless remarks and bold suppositions. I'm sick of their mission. Stop solving the world and start listening. The world in the palms of your children. No progeny needed for needless misogyny. Needling my gentle demeanor. I'm neither your wife nor your sister. I'm deeper, I'm here. I'm a spear, I'm a shield. I'm the light in the field. I'm the vast promise revealed to be falsehood. The whole nation attacked by a notion that all we were built for is no good. Devotion, when nothing's secure, is devotion worth more? I'm the boat on the shore, I'm the notepad that nobody noticed before. I'm the back of your neck in the moment the whole world attacks. You want facts, I want things I can't have. Like I wanna go back, take the child who destroyed every inch of herself to be one of the boys. Give her bits of myself, give her strength, give her poise. My mother within me making nothing but noise. When I smoke, I remember my mother smoking. There can't be healing until it's all broken. Break me, the windows won't open. The beast has awoken. Break me, remind me of my devotion.

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Drones and sirens. Everything at home's wireless. Coded silence. Pictures always so vibrant. You feel the rush and then it goes silent. We made plans to rule the world, but we fooled ourselves. The true test was learning how to rule ourselves. Trapped in a smartphone with all our cells. Feasting off the data from all our cells. Stop believing in all our spells. Became patterns in a sequence they taught us well. Hidden under all our shells. Gave away our secrets and built all our hells. It's in my son's eyes. Same force that makes the sun rise. Free reigns can become tabs. The free voice becomes tongue-tied. Seeking free space of some kind. Where free planes don't become minds. We bought for a fraction of our worth. Scared to live a life with the passion it deserves. Trying to focus but distraction every turn. Can only hope that the passenger returns from the journey. Sucking the fear we are unworthy. Trying not to be the only thing that we can be. Scroll the timeline trying to feel something earthly. All became still, I stared at the screen blankly. It's all so complex and yet the simplest of times are the ones you recollect. Like those were the days before tinged with regret. The sad song plays to a dim silhouette. Hard to check for a symbol of respect in a land where a man can buy a kingdom with a check. Salesman selling you some wisdom in a set. It's always the wisdom you forget. When I smoke, I remember my mother smoking. No healing till it's all broken. Break me.

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1: I got a crib full of corn and a turning plow, but the ground's too wet for the hopper now. 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

fans like myself, who fucking listen to everyone from Rakim, Slick Rick, Nas, Wu-Tang, Big Daddy Kane, KRS-One. I'm comparing you to these guys right now, not because I'm licking your ass or I'm just trying to give you any self-confidence. 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

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From Texas to Mississippi, Alabama, Louisiana. Yeah, welcome to the backwoods. 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Yeah, come on, we get high, drink that wine down.

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Tools, I got you. 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

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Paradise, if you can earn it. 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

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Black,

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0: road.
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1: And most especially, the one we wanna see.

0: You ever wonder why members of the Klan wore hoods? Well, it's because they wanted to hide their identity. See, they knew what they were doing was wrong, but they wanted to be shielded and protected from the consequences of their criminal activity. That same energy is the reason why some of you create blank, fake profiles to spew racist rhetoric online. You know what you're doing is wrong. You just don't want anybody to know it's you, and you want to be protected from the consequences of your actions.
1: Let's make a toast to creative pros. 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They say they know, but just because they say it, that don't make it so. Maybe so, but if it's less traveled, I'ma take the road. 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
1: George Lindo.
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1: George Lindo.
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1: George Lindo.
0: Them better free him now.

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The intelligent creatures on this planet call themselves human beings, and they exist in an amazing variety of conditions.

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Let everybody know how they felt about a whole year's work and no pay. And a drought come and killed all their crops. And it was a terrible flood the next year, taking away everything that they had. Their livestock, their homes, and everything. And the only man they know to go to for help was Joe Turner. So they go to Joe Turner. And Joe Turner was a man that was known to help all poor people, the white, the black, and the brown.

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Then they would go hunting. 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Then they would come back home and they would find meat and meal and molasses and everything in their kitchens. Then they would know that Joe Turner had been there and left food for them all. Then they would start crying and singing this song again.

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A Holy Ghost tongue possessed between the pews. 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Rhythm spun between love-drunk knees. I'm a runaway river. A sawed-off shotgun creeping through the leaves. A kiss that quivers. A machete that bleeds. I'm the bananas on Josephine's skirt. A brown liquor flirt. The gardenia in Billie Holiday's hair. I'm a blues song in a cigarette's glare. A beaded Zulu hat on Makeba's head. Bob Marley's lock. A Nazi dread. I'm Marcus Garvey's last microphone. Ancient lady of Grace Nefertiti's royal throne. I'm a poem. I'm a poem handwritten by La Lupe on the Malecón. A grassroots meeting of orishas in the basement of a brownstone. I'm a homegirl homegrown made of magic. A mermaid of memory swimming through tragic times. I'm the one that got away. I'm the love, I'm the love. I'm the love I never had. A cipher of butterfly wings. I'm a little girl who had big dreams and prayers in my mother's purse. I'm the color of Saturday bouncing off the walls. I drizzle in the wind like a sun shower shawl. I'm the final hour before the moon rests. I'm what a day looks like, honest and undressed. I'm la cascarilla on the door, windows, and vents. A protector of realms. A protector of realms. I'm a Bwiti shaman who ascends. 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

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I'm the enemy of the people, I'm fucking evil, and I get it, I get it, I get it, I know. Rule Britannia on the radio. Union Jacks line the streets, the red arrows screaming past as the homeless pile up. 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Britain, you get what you

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1: 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Watch.

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Talib Kweli and DJ High Tech, Reflection Eternal, the new album is called The Train of Thought. I'm urging everybody to get a ticket and get on the train, because that's what you need to be doing. Check that out.

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If you'd have told me back when I was trying to break dance in Germany when I was a kid that I would be a rapper, I wouldn't have believed you. Rap wasn't that big. If you'd have told me in 92 I would be a rapper, I'd be like, yeah, whatever. 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

0: a lot, I lost a lot, but I'm still standing. This album is kind of a testament to that, you know, like, kid is still standing. You know, I make a living off music that they told me was impossible. It's totally possible. You put your back into it. Totally possible. You know, I do a lot of speaking from my heart. I feel good about this. Shout out to South Dakota. Shout out to my mom, Dukes. Minister Mary Ann Patterson. Shout out to my grandma, rest in peace. Evangelist Hattie Patterson. I gotta give a big shout out to my grandma. My grandma taught me how to be a man, and I really appreciate that. Like, really appreciate that. I probably wouldn't even be here right now on this mic. I would probably be on a mic someplace, but not this particular moment right here that hasn't been for my grandma. So I gotta shout out to my grandma, the same person who called me the handsome grandson. So I stuck with the name. I didn't just come up with that name. She called me the handsome grandson, and I kept it. I thought that was a good idea. I'm just kind of here. We just here. Hoping to keep the idea of hip-hop alive, the idea of good rap alive, what we think good rap should be. You might think it's something different, but whatever it is, you know, stay solid individuals, stay artists with integrity, and continue to manifest good vibes with the music. A super shout out to Washington, D.C. for teaching me how to maneuver. For the high-grade artists that they have here that make me work harder. I appreciate that. Uh-huh. I guess that's it, man. That's all I'ma say. Damu might say something, I don't know. It's about time, though, right? It's about time. I like that for an album, it's about time. How you feel about that? He said he cool with it, he cool with it. I'm cool with it, too. There's more music coming.
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Where my hormones at?

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Yes, I'm a mess. Just being honest.

I touch the beginning, animating animals and tree gods, scratching out legends in cave walls. 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